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It's Vicki Lee hanging out with you on National Catfish Day, which celebrates the value of farm-raised catfish. Dive in as I explore some interesting facts. And you may not have known about the catfish, a diverse group of ray-finned fish. Catfish are named for their prominent barbels, which resemble cat whiskers. These nocturnal swimmers don't have any scales, so their smooth flesh makes it difficult for anglers to clean. In the U.S., channel catfish and blue catfish are the most commonly eaten species of catfish. And in 1986, catfish comprised the third highest volume of finned fish consumed in the United States. I myself have never eaten catfish. I've had swordfish before, though, but I'm sure there's a different day on the national day calendar for that. How do you enjoy catfish? Have you ever had catfish? I hear it's really good, though, but I've seen people doing the channel catching where they, like, reach up into this thing and then pull them out. That must be where they hide during the day.

0: eighth time in 11 years, Ed Sheeran is the most played artist across radio, TV, and public places in the UK. I'm Nikki Lee, and according to PPL, which licenses the use of recorded music in that country, Ed's songs are played on average of 574 times per day, or 25 times per hour. That is a lot.
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3: Tonight, expect a few showers and thunderstorms before 8 p.m., then partly cloudy conditions with a low of 54. Tomorrow, we'll see partly sunny skies and a high near 72. Tomorrow night, the forecast calls for mostly clear conditions and a low around 54. On Saturday, anticipate mostly sunny weather with a high near 78. Come Sunday, there's a chance for morning rain showers, followed by partly sunny skies and a high near 85.

0: Hey, it's Nikki Lee hanging out with you. So I just heard a story about an Ohio man who accidentally threw a winning lottery ticket away, valued at $100,000. Could you imagine that? But luckily, trash collection hadn't come yet, so he dug through his trash and was able to recover it. And he's pretty glad he did because he took home close to $73,000 after taxes. It's definitely worth the smell or going through the garbage, I guess. At least he didn't swallow it like one girl who swallowed her AirPod. Yeah, I'm still trying to figure out how that happened. It's really funny, too, that I'm talking about this, because last night I watched It Could Happen to You for the first time ever. I know, it's an old movie, and I just now am watching it. I also watched for the first time ever last night, which I cannot believe I've never seen this movie before, was Tu Wong Fu, Thanks for Everything, Julie Newmar. Oh my gosh, that movie was so funny. I really liked it. I'm going to have to watch it again.
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your cigarette break. 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It's meeting the man of my dreams and then meeting his beautiful wife. 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
8: Tonight, expect a few showers and thunderstorms before 8 p.m., then partly cloudy conditions with a low of 54. Tomorrow, we'll see partly sunny skies and a high near 72. Tomorrow night, the forecast calls for mostly clear conditions and a low around 54. On Saturday, anticipate mostly sunny weather with a high near 78. Come Sunday, there's a chance for morning rain showers, followed by partly sunny skies and a high near 85.

0: Ted Danson has found his next role. I am Nikki Lee, and the actor is set to join Elizabeth Banks in the cast of the new Apple TV comedy series of a new Apple TV comedy series. The currently untitled show comes from creators Liz Heldens and Matt Ward. It follows a recently divorced woman named Heidi, who is played by Elizabeth Banks, who stumbles into coordinating her father, Ted Danson's retirement community, Sexcapades. No word yet on a release date or an actual name of the show, so we'll keep you up to date on that as soon as we know.
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9: 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Fact is, my kids go there to buy. I tell my neighbors about them. I tell pretty much everybody about them.

They say the holy water's watered down, and this town's lost its faith. Our colors will fade eventually, so if our time is running out, day after day, we'll make the mundane a masterpiece. Oh my, my, oh my, my love, I take one look at you, you're taking me out.

woman in Florida has recently been arrested for calling 911 to complain that they wouldn't serve her a Jell-O shot. I'm Nikki Lee, and that isn't the most absurd reason somebody's called the cops, but it's up there for sure. So BuzzFeed put together a list of the dumbest reasons people have called 911, straight from 911 dispatchers themselves. And we'll get into some of them. Someone called to report that their neighbors were dropping pebbles into their pebbled driveway. Turns out it wasn't happening, and she had actually been harassing them for months. Also, a guy called during a power outage to ask for the score of the USA Canada Olympic gold medal game. The dispatcher said, "I'm Canadian, obviously," I told him. A lady called in from a drive-through because they wouldn't sell her a burger that came from a different establishment. And this one might deserve a bit of a pass. A 96-year-old woman called 911 to report a missing child because her 68-year-old daughter hadn't gotten back by dark. Her missing child, her 68-year-old child.

0: Nikki Lee with my good news story of the day. Police officers in California came to the rescue when they helped deliver a baby in a parking lot. The first deputy found a woman already in labor with the baby's head showing and the umbilical cord wrapped around its neck. Then the second deputy showed up and they were able to safely deliver the baby. The mother and baby were taken to the hospital and are now recovering thanks to the quick response of the police officers.
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7: Tonight, expect mostly cloudy conditions with lows near 54 and calm east winds. Tomorrow, we'll see partly sunny skies and highs around 72, accompanied by a gentle east breeze. Clear conditions prevail Friday night with lows again near 54 and a light northeast wind. Saturday brings mostly sunny skies and highs nearing 78 with an east wind. By Sunday, we'll have a brief window for rain showers in the morning, followed by partly sunny skies and highs near 85 with a southeast wind picking up to 15 miles per hour.

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But I'm here to tell you, there's something else. The afterworld. A world of never-ending happiness. You can always see the sun. 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So when you call up that

right, it is time to spill the tea on what is going on in Hollywood and beyond. I'm Nikki Lee, and Ariana Grande and her Wicked co-star Ethan Slater have called it quits. They've reportedly been quietly broken up for several months, but are still friends. And a list of famous men who have hooked up with teenagers include Steven Tyler, Joel Madden, and Good Charlotte and Jerry Seinfeld. All right. And a woman tweeted that every single episode of the show House is basically the same. Hugh Laurie lit into her saying, quote, "The point is, or was, variations on a theme. If y'all see it as a hospital, medical, blah, blah, blah, blah, then it wasn't meant for you." And Madonna made a short film to hype her upcoming album Confessions 2. It includes celebrity cameos like Sabrina Carpenter and Julia Garner, plus laser beams coming out of women's... Yeah. And I watched Jennifer Lopez's new office romance movie today, or not today, but the other day. It is called Office Romance, and it just reminded me of basically Made in Manhattan, but with like a different plot in a way, but it was pretty much the same concept. So I'm calling it Made in Manhattan 2.0, but with a weird baby birth.

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0: if somebody told you to go to hell, well, you'd be able to. An opportunity just opened up. Hell is for sale. I'm Nikki Lee, and a new real estate listing reports that more than 7 acres in hell is now available, and the asking price is $625,000. So here's the thing. You don't have to worry about it being too hot. The weather isn't even close to, like, Arizona heat. It's more like, you know, Michigan. 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The 7-acre property is a small tourist attraction business with several structures. The potential buyer will receive Scream's Ice Cream Shop, Hell's Chapel of Love, Damnation University, a post office, a souvenir store, and it's like a roadside attraction, basically, maybe even a ghost town, if that, only geared towards campers and outdoor enthusiasts. 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
12: Tonight, expect mostly cloudy conditions with lows near 54 and calm east winds. Tomorrow, we'll see partly sunny skies and highs around 72, accompanied by a gentle east breeze. Clear conditions prevail Friday night with lows again near 54 and a light northeast wind. Saturday brings mostly sunny skies and highs nearing 78 with an east wind. By Sunday, we'll have a brief window for rain showers in the morning, followed by partly sunny skies and highs near 85 with a southeast wind picking up to 15 miles per hour.

0: A new study has found that talking animals and men named Chris are more likely to star on the big screen than women over 60. I'm Nikki Lee. The study was conducted by the Center for Aging Better through research from the Age Without Limits campaign. It revealed that 100 highest grossing films in the UK from the years 2023 through 2025 are four times more likely to have a talking animal as a lead character than an actress over 60. Additionally, six of the 100 movies starred an actor named Chris, while only five starred a woman older than 60. In response to the study, actress Emma Thompson said, "Women are half the population and we get older. So where are the stories about us? The older we get, the more interesting we are. I want to see more films center aging women. We are compelling, relatable, and overdue for center stage. Older women don't need permission to exist on screen. They already exist in the world. Cinema just needs to catch up." Meanwhile, the Chrises who make up the films, led by men named Chris, are Chris Pratt in the Super Mario movie, Pratt in the Guardians of the Galaxy, Pratt in the Garfield movies, Chris Pine in Dungeons & Dragons, Honor Among Thieves, Chris Hemsworth in Transformers 1, and Christian Friedel in The Zone of Interest. Going further, the Garfield movie is both a movie starring a guy named Chris and a movie starring a talking animal.
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0: We've got a new workout trend that's getting popular. I'm Nikki Lee, and this latest workout trend in New York City is chess boxing, which is where competitors engage in an 11-round match alternating between playing chess on a game board and actually boxing in a ring. Yep, you heard me right. That's what they're doing. The people who have done it say that it's cathartic, mental and physical workout, and it is meant to be fun and not taken too seriously, clearly.
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7: Tonight, expect mostly cloudy conditions with lows near 54 and calm east winds. Tomorrow, we'll see partly sunny skies and highs around 72, accompanied by a gentle east breeze. Clear conditions prevail Friday night with lows again near 54 and a light northeast wind. Saturday brings mostly sunny skies and highs nearing 78 with an east wind. By Sunday, we'll have a brief window for rain showers in the morning, followed by partly sunny skies and highs near 85, with a southeast wind picking up to 15 miles per hour.

0: you got Nikki Lee hanging out with you with my world famous random fact of the day. Hawaii's state fish. Are you ready for this? It's the humu humu nuku nuku apu'a'a. It's also known as the red triggerfish. And that's my world famous random fact of the day. Do with it what you will.
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1: Hey, it's Sarah with you. Starting today, those visiting the Lincoln Memorial in Washington, D.C. are not only able to walk up the steps to see the statue of the 16th president up close, they can now go underneath it, too. Just in time for America's 250th birthday, the National Park Service, in partnership with the National Park Foundation, opened a new $69 million exhibit to showcase the Undercroft, a vaulted basement underneath the iconic monument. The once hidden space spans 15,000 square feet and features 120 massive concrete columns that sink down to the bedrock to bolster the marble above. Museum goers will see immersive displays that bring the early 20th century construction of the Lincoln Memorial to life, including a wall with graffiti from the original construction workers, loaned signed copies of the Emancipation Proclamation and the 13th Amendment are also on view for the next year.

0: Hey, it's Sarah with you. I thought this was interesting. Only 26% of Americans say they have read or heard a lot about the 250th anniversary of the Declaration of Independence coming on July 4th. That's according to a new Marquette Law School poll. Another 57% say that they have heard some about the semi-sesquicentennial, while 17% have heard nothing about it at all. The survey conducted June 9th through the 15th interviewed 1,514 adults nationwide with a margin of error of plus or minus 2.7 percentage points. Interest in the 250th commemoration is mixed, with just 17% who say they are very interested and another 39% who are fairly interested. Meanwhile, 31% are not too interested and 13% are not interested at all. These numbers closely mirror findings from 50 years ago. In a Roper organization poll conducted June 12th through the 19th, 1976, 28% said that they were following news about the bicentennial closely, with 50% following casually and 22% paying no attention. I would say I am somewhat interested, or 39% who are fairly interested.
1: Tonight, expect mostly cloudy conditions with lows near 54 and calm east winds. Tomorrow, we'll see partly sunny skies and highs around 72, accompanied by a gentle east breeze. Clear conditions prevail Friday night with lows again near 54 and a light northeast wind. Saturday brings mostly sunny skies and highs nearing 78 with an east wind. By Sunday, we'll have a brief window for rain showers in the morning, followed by partly sunny skies and highs near 85, with a southeast wind picking up to 15 miles per hour.

Hey, it's Sarah with you. An emergency room doctor is about to trade night shifts for 8 months in space. Dr. Anil Menon, a physician, Air Force veteran, and former SpaceX flight surgeon, is gearing up for a long-duration mission where he'll study how the human body adapts to extended time in microgravity. ABC News says that Menon will focus on everything from muscle and bone loss to immune system changes, research that could shape future deep space travel. Menon has responded to disasters on Earth and supported astronaut launches, but this will be his first time living off the planet. NASA says missions like this are key to preparing for trips to the moon and eventually to Mars. Kind of interesting. We'll see how that goes.

Hey, it's Sarah with you. Doctors used to roll their eyes at WebMD searches. Now they're genuinely worried about TikTok hacks, influencer medicine, and people hitting AI to, or people letting AI diagnose them. A new thread from medical workers lists the trends they say are becoming dangerously common. At the top, vaping, which still has unknown long-term risks, ketamine misuse, now linked to serious bladder damage, and people running on sleep deprivation plus energy drinks like it's a lifestyle. They're also seeing misuse of GLP-1 drugs, risking nitrous oxide abuse, and a surge in ER visits from e-scooter and e-bike crashes. Add in TikTok parasite cleanses causing liver damage, conspiracy-driven distrust of doctors, and belief that every problem can be solved with a trendy supplement or peptide, and clinicians say it's a perfect storm. Their message, the internet's great for information, but terrible as a substitute for real medical care. So search with caution, I guess.

0: Well, this is a shift. Hey, it's Sarah. For years, we've been told that sitting too much is bad for you, but a new study suggests that there's more to the story. Researchers followed more than 41,000 adults in China for nearly 12 years and found the lowest risk of death was among people who sat about 4 hours a day. Surprisingly, those who sat less than 2 hours daily had a higher risk, but there's a catch. More than 60% of those people worked physically demanding jobs like farming and construction. The study found that replacing some activity with rest was better than manual laborers, and people who sat for 4 or more hours a day benefit from swapping out sitting for exercise. This doesn't mean that everyone should sit more. It's just that health advice should be tailored to a person's lifestyle rather than applying the same rules to everyone.
1: Tonight, expect mostly cloudy conditions with lows near 54 and calm east winds. Tomorrow, we'll see partly sunny skies and highs around 72, accompanied by a gentle east breeze. Clear conditions prevail Friday night with lows again near 54 and a light northeast wind. Saturday brings mostly sunny skies and highs nearing 78 with an east wind. By Sunday, we'll have a brief window for rain showers in the morning, followed by partly sunny skies and highs near 85 with a southeast wind picking up to 15 miles per hour.

0: before you go, there's something I want you to have.
1: Oh, it's beautiful. But wait a minute, isn't this...
0: Yeah, yes it is.
1: But I thought the old lady dropped it into the ocean in the air.
0: Well, baby, I went down and got it for you.

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Oh my, my, oh my, my love, I take one look at you, you're taking me out.

It's Sarah with you. The singing middle school janitor from Indiana who won season 19 of America's Got Talent in 2024 is getting his own biopic. His name is Richard Goodall, and he's 56 years old. He first captivated audiences across America during his audition when he nailed Don't Stop Believin' by Journey. He even got to perform the song with the other members of Journey at the finale. The studio executive says, quote, Richard Goodall's unbelievable journey from sweeping hallways to the center of television's biggest stage is the epitome of the American dream. Richard recently retired from his full-time job to focus on music. He released his first song last year called Long Time Coming.

0: Hey, it's Sarah with you. If you could boost one part of your life, like you're customizing a video game character, what would you choose? A new survey asked 4,000 Americans which percentage-based bonus they'd want, and the results say we're all thinking about our wallets. The top pick with 37% was getting 50% more money at your job. Next was becoming 20% luckier at 23, and then 40% hotter at 17%, and aging 30% slower at 15%. Only 5% of people chose being 10% happier, and just 3% wanted to be 60% better at any sport, which apparently includes every sport. So if life ever gives us a skill tree menu, most of us are skipping happiness and athletics and going straight for the cash boost, which I'm assuming would make most people happy as well. But, you know, they say money can't. I do really think it would help, though.
1: Tonight, expect mostly cloudy conditions with lows near 54 and calm east winds. Tomorrow, we'll see partly sunny skies and highs around 72, accompanied by a gentle east breeze. Clear conditions prevail Friday night with lows again near 54 and a light northeast wind. Saturday brings mostly sunny skies and highs nearing 78 with an east wind. By Sunday, we'll have a brief window for rain showers in the morning, followed by partly sunny skies and highs near 85, with a southeast wind picking up to 15 miles per hour.

Hey, it's Sarah with you. Lainey Wilson performed a set at the Tight Ends and Friends concert in Nashville on Tuesday night and brought out Taylor Swift for a surprise duet of Love Story. I'm sure the crowd loved that. Of course, during the part of the song that goes, quote, he knelt to the ground and pulled out a ring, Taylor flashed the crowd her engagement ring from Travis Kelce. Taylor says the song was a request from Tight End George Kittle. There was also performances from Dan and Shay, Chase Rice, John Party, and Mitchell Tenpenny. Kane Brown was supposed to perform, but he couldn't make it because he got hit by a golf ball earlier in the day. It left him with a concussion and a cut up ear that needed 23 stitches out.

Hey, it's Sarah. The internet calls it sleep maxing and makes it sound like a science experiment. Strip away the hype and good sleep mostly comes down to four boring words. Cool, dark, quiet, consistent. Cool, a slightly cool room beats a warm one almost every time. Temperature is one of the top reasons people wake up at night. Dark, even a little light tells the brain it's daytime. Cover the glowing dots, try a heavier curtain. Quiet or steady sound, a fan or white noise smooths over the bumps that jolt you awake. Consistent. Same bedtime, same wake-up time. Your body loves a schedule more than it loves a perfect mattress. Pick one you're most obviously missing and fix that one just for tonight, and you'll see what it does for your sleep. I mean, for me, a cool, dark room is so...

0: Hi, it's Sarah with you. An emergency room doctor is about to trade night shifts for 8 months in space. Dr. Anil Menon, a physician, Air Force veteran, and former SpaceX flight surgeon, is gearing up for a long-duration mission where he'll study how the human body adapts to extended time in microgravity. ABC News says that Menon will focus on everything from muscle and bone loss to immune system changes, research that could shape future deep space travel. Menon has responded to disasters on Earth and supported astronaut launches, but this will be his first time living off the planet. NASA says missions like this are key to preparing for trips to the moon and eventually to Mars. Kind of interesting. We'll see how that goes.
1: Tonight, expect mostly cloudy conditions with lows near 54 and calm east winds. Tomorrow, we'll see partly sunny skies and highs around 72, accompanied by a gentle east breeze. Clear conditions prevail Friday night with lows again near 54 and a light northeast wind. Saturday brings mostly sunny skies and highs nearing 78 with an east wind. By Sunday, we'll have a brief window for rain showers in the morning, followed by partly sunny skies and highs near 85 with a southeast wind picking up to 15 miles per hour.

Hi, it's Sarah with you. The National Park Service now says the damage to the Lincoln Memorial reflecting pool earlier this month was no accident. According to a court filing, a liner along the bottom of the pool was cut with a sharp knife or razor, slicing through the foam sealant installed during a $16 million rehabilitation project. The June 9th incident has been reported to the U.S. Park Police. Officials also say about 70 fence post caps were thrown into the water. This is the first time the agency has given specifics on how the pool was damaged. After weeks of speculation, the political finger pointing, six people have reportedly been arrested, though details have not been released. The investigation continues as crews work to protect the newly restored landmark. Sad that people would, vandalize it in that way.

Hey, it's Sarah with you. Sesame Street is releasing a 7-track album called Parody Party. It'll include 3 previously released songs and 4 new ones that put a kid-friendly spin on popular hits. Cookie Monster's Take a Bite is out now. It's a take on Bruno Mars' I Just Might. The other new songs are Where's My Lovey, inspired by Ray's Where Is My Husband, Gotta Go, which is potty training song in the style of Chappelle Roan's Hot to Go, and Go for the Gold, inspired by K-pop Demon Hunter's Golden. Parody Party comes out on July 26th.

Hi, it's Sarah with you. The breakout star of the World Cup, social media, has not been a player. It's been American food. Millions of first-time visitors are flooding TikTok and X with their culinary discoveries, from Texas barbecue to late-night Waffle House runs. One Swedish influencer posted a photo of a gas station Twinkie and buffalo blue cheese combos with the caption, "I feel like I'm living in a movie." In Boston, a Scottish fan's first Raising Cane's meal went viral. She gave the box combo a 10 out of 10 and declared the sauce delish. I've never even had that. Scots also drank the Sam Adams downtown taproom dry, putting away more than 3,000 pints in 4 days. A German fan known as Freddy also became a sensation, documenting his fast food taco and Waffle House adventures. His Buffalo Wild Wings video alone has 2.7 million views. With fans spread across 11 hot host cities from Dallas to Kansas City and Seattle, the World Cup has basically turned into a nationwide food tour. And judging by the posts, America's unofficial diplomacy tool might just be fast food and beer. And, I mean, we do those things pretty well. I've seen some others be really impressed or astonished with the size of things, like at, you know, big box stores, ground beef and energy drinks. So, kind of interesting what they think about us, good or bad. I don't know.

0: Sarah with you. File this under crimes from 2003 that somehow happened in 2026. A 47-year-old man in the UK was arrested for burning and selling mixed CDs of famous artists. Yes, actual CDs after what authorities say was a four-year investigation. The man pled guilty to unauthorized mixing and selling, and he's been hit with a two-year prison sentence. Wow. Suspended for 18 months plus 250 hours of community service. And no, he's not allowed to hand out mixtapes while he's doing it. It's unclear how much money he was making off of the throwback bootlegs, but apparently enough for investigators to care. Everyone else is just shocked that anyone still owns a CD burner. And who is he selling these CDs to? I mean, senior citizens? And people like me with a car purchased before 2013 that has a CD player? I guess I'm in the market.
1: Tonight, expect mostly cloudy conditions with lows near 54 and calm east winds. Tomorrow, we'll see partly sunny skies and highs around 72, accompanied by a gentle east breeze. Clear conditions prevail Friday night with lows again near 54 and a light northeast wind. Saturday brings mostly sunny skies and highs nearing 78 with an east wind. By Sunday, we'll have a brief window for rain showers in the morning, followed by partly sunny skies and highs near 85 with a southeast wind picking up to 15 miles per hour.

Hey, it's Sarah with you. A 35-second shot clock is one step closer to becoming part of Wisconsin high school basketball. The WIAA Board of Control voted this week to advance a proposal that would require shot clocks for varsity boys and girls teams starting in the 2028-29 season. But it still needs approval from member schools at the WIAA annual meeting next April. In the meantime, schools will be allowed to use a shot clock in non-conference varsity games beginning in the 2026-27 school year, as long as both teams agree. The debate has been going on for years, with supporters saying it speeds up play and better prepares athletes for college. It picks up steam after last year's Division IV title game when Milwaukee Juno held the ball for more than 90 seconds. One big hurdle is cost. Schools estimate $2,500 to $5,000 for equipment plus staffing. If approved next spring, the shot clock becomes mandatory in 2028.

0: A lot of ways to connect. You got Facebook, Instagram, you got text line 910-912-6060. So this is from
1: Facebook.
0: Facebook.
1: Messenger,
0: okay.
1: Yeah. So we have Debbie, and Reed, you were talking about last week how your dad brought stuff over for us, groceries and stuff. And Reed kind of gets a little like, I didn't ask for these chips or like this.
0: Let me reset this for people who didn't hear it. Because I made it very clear. I don't want to sound ungrateful.
1: Right.
0: But it's hard at times because my dad's like, hey, you want anything from the store? I'm like, yeah, we could take like a bag of chips, loaf of bread. And then he brings like 12 things to us. And it's just hard because it's like, I don't have the room. I didn't necessarily want this, but I don't want to be ungrateful. So I didn't say anything to him. This was a restaurant thing where he's like, do you want anything? I wanted one rack of ribs. He brought three containers and a bag of cookies home.
1: Okay.
0: And I was like, wow, I don't even have room for, because Chelsea just gone grocery shopping. So did Deb understand I wasn't trying to be mean?
1: She said, with regard to your dad buying things for you, parents enjoy doing those things because they can. Let it be and just enjoy. One day he won't be here to do it. And you won't. And if you don't have room for it now, just freeze it.
0: You can't freeze salad.
1: Okay, can you take Debbie's point?
0: You can't freeze buttered vegetables.
1: Can you take Debbie's point, Reed?
0: It's a good point. And again, I'm not trying to. I didn't want to complain. But I just said to you, it's just a hard thing because it's like, you know, you want to be thankful. But I just, if my dad, I'm doing takeout pizza. Dad, you want a pie? I'll drop it off at your house. Yep. I'll take a Supreme. I bring one large Supreme.
1: Mm-hmm.
0: He'd bring you four pizzas.
1: But he's
0: the most generous person I know. My dad's the most generous person I know.
1: He's trying to help me because he knows I do quite a bit of the cooking. And he's always like, here, Chelsea, here, so you don't have to cook tomorrow night. Like, which I think is so sweet because he just like gets it.
0: No,
1: we have kids. It's insane. Dinner sometimes is like the last thing on your mind. So
0: Deb,
1: he's just
0: I let it go. I haven't said anything to him.
1: Oh, yes, you did last week.
0: No. I bit my tongue. I never said anything to him.

0: all alone.
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0: So wedding season still going on here real strong. Chelsea and I, we've got our anniversary. What are we going to be like fifth anniversary coming up in July?
1: Are you confirming or are you telling me?
0: I believe I'm confirming based on your reaction. So
1: it's five, yes.
0: Wedding is going on and people got all their phones out.
1: Oh
0: the bride's
1: gosh,
0: walking
1: Reed,
0: up the aisle.
1: We
0: Do you have this?
1: Are on the same
0: well, it's from
1: wavelength today.
0: Which I know you're a fan of. So that's maybe part of what we got cooking.
1: Okay.
0: Here. So do you want to say it? Because you're the former bride.
1: I was reading it before you started. So
0: you weren't a bridezilla.
1: Oh, that's good to hear.
0: The other thing, too, is Chelsea was focused on the bigger picture stuff.
1: Yeah.
0: So this bride nicely kind of chastised the guests, like, put your phones away. Like, nice, little laugh in the voice.
1: Sure.
0: She's like, could you put your phones away? Be in the moment, please.
1: Right.
0: We've got a professional right there. Was it Dylan and Taylor's wedding? Which wedding was it where somebody, was it a family member of yours? Somebody's like, we have a professional. Just keep your phones away. I don't remember which wedding
1: that was.
0: There was
1: a sign. There was a sign.
0: I thought I remember
1: somewhere.
0: the officiator.
1: Oh, boy.
0: Oh, gosh.
1: Officiant.
0: Officiant. Is that right? Made an announcement beforehand, which was good. It was like, put your phones away. We've got pictures. We can get all you a copy.
1: I don't know.
0: The thing, too, is for the photographer.
1: Get out of the way.
0: You don't want a picture. It take like. You'll take guest shots,
1: mm-hmm.
0: and it's a picture of someone taking a picture isn't as nice as just them looking on lovingly.
1: Right.
0: So this gal said, you know, close to 100 people in attendance, just like, you know, put your phone away. And there's like 10 people that had their phone out, so like 10% of the guests all had their phone out.
1: Interesting.
0: How do you feel looking back at the whole phone from the audience thing? Like, how do you feel about that?
1: Well, I feel like it was... It's more the craze now, where mm-hmm. everybody's like, oh, I need to, which is so rude. Like,
0: no,
1: I want to be.
0: They don't mean to be.
1: No, listen. I want to get, like, a picture with the bride and groom, and I want to post it before everybody posts it. It's like, that's not your place to post a picture of the bride and groom. Okay? You have to wait until they post one, or their photographer or something. Like, don't be the person that takes a picture of the bride. Like, her dress is a big thing, and she wants to post her own picture of the dress. You know what I'm saying? So
0: what I remember
1: is... It's more intense now than it was 5 years ago.
0: Sure. What I remember was people would show me pictures they got of, like, the ceremony.
1: Oh, sure.
0: And they're like, look at how great this shot was. And it was good, but it's like...
1: I'm never going to use that, or...
0: I have a professionally done... picture right here. It was a very interesting. People thought they were doing it to help us,
1: mm-hmm.
0: but it was like, I don't know. But again, it goes back to I didn't want to be not appreciative, but it's like we got that base covered. Like we're good.
1: Right. I get it.
0: I try to go to a wedding. I just try to take it in.
1: Me too.
0: I really just try to take it all in and not.
1: They're not going to want my picture from the way left hand side.
0: Yeah. No.
1: Send it to them the next day. No.
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2: Partly sunny today. Highs in the low 70s. East winds 5 to 10. Tonight clear, 54. Tomorrow sunny, 80. Tomorrow night partly cloudy, 58. Sunday a mix of sun and clouds. A slight chance of morning showers, 83. Monday sunny, 93. Tuesday sunny, isolated afternoon showers and thunderstorms, 93.

0: Have you heard about this facial gum meant to strengthen your jawlines? This is on TikTok. It's all the rage. So
1: I don't like stuff like this.
0: Remember that you've talked before about the bite thing?
1: No, you've talked about
0: it. Have I talked about that? Guys can chew. And I've always thought it makes your jawline, frankly, look a little bit interesting. Like a strong square jawline is always thought to be attractive. But some of this stuff, it makes the face look, I don't know, a bit interesting. It's not, I don't think I'm going to do it. So this facial gum claims their product will lead to a stronger, more defined jawline, improving one's physical appearance. But it's just chewing gum. A little expensive. But I was watching this thing.
1: It's
0: from CBS. This dentist came on, and you have to chew this gum for, you know, like hours over time. And he said what
1: Who
0: we see with people.
1: That?
0: Well, if you just pop it in at night and chew it.
1: No, but normally people get sick. I get sick of gum, whether it loses a flavor or not. I just get sick of doing it after like 45 minutes.
0: Well, so does your body. So this is on CBS, and this dentist came on. They interviewed him, and he's like, part of the challenge with these types of things is it puts so much strain on not just your jaw muscles, but up here around like your temples.
1: Oh, sure.
0: He said people get headaches. They get tension headaches.
1: I totally get that.
0: From this kind of stuff. And so they're chewing, and then they've got this, you know, this headache, and it's from your, the jaw is a muscle. So some would say, well, it's no different than if your biceps are sore after you, but you're messing with the head and the headache tension on you. I don't know.
1: No.
0: I continue to look at this. I'm just like, I don't know about this jaw stuff.
1: I think I'll pass on that.
0: Yeah.

0: very famous actor Chelsea Woody Harrelson.
1: Yes.
0: He was on a podcast recently, and he hasn't owned a cell phone in 3 years.
1: Wow, really?
0: And he said that a lot of people think that I'm like a bully who makes someone else carry my phone and these types of things. But he said, it's not exactly true. He said, I don't mind the phone. I just don't like to have to be readily available to any human being at any time.
1: Sure.
0: And he said, I like being in touch with people. But he was talking about how he tried a few years ago. He was on his phone so much.
1: Mm-hmm.
0: He tried to set a two-hour time limit every day. Two-hour time limit. And your phone will monitor that for you if you want it to. But he said, by 9:30 in the morning, I'd already hit my limit.
1: Sure.
0: So he said the other thing is he caught himself being distracted by it when he was at dinner with someone, if there was a lull in the conversation. And he said, typically, I wasn't even making calls. I was just answering a lot of text messages.
1: Mm.
0: So he said, I just don't want to live a life distracted by technology.
1: Yeah.
0: I'll say this. I think I have...
1: Oh, boy.
0: Trained is such a bad word. But people know, if you're going to text me...
1: Mm-hmm.
0: So don't call if it's not serious. And I mean like pretty serious.
1: Pretty serious.
0: Injured, could be injured.
1: Okay.
0: Or, and that's, this does not count you.
1: Oh, excuse me.
0: Doesn't count you. Well,
1: I've called you about something before, more than something. Many things before, and you're just like, why are you calling me about this?
0: Well, okay. Here's what I'd like to say.
1: Gotcha.
0: I'd like to say you, my dad, my brother, and eventually Grant and Brielle.
1: Okay.
0: Well, I mean, call me anytime, but that's not even really reality. But if you need something, call. Everybody else.
1: I need something. I need to know if we need milk.
0: That's fine because that's a need to know thing. Texting more than call, but I'm a lot of email. And don't expect an answer in 12 hours.
1: I'll email you what you want for dinner. How do you like that, Breen?
0: It's different with the personal stuff, but like I think I have set barriers. And I've left texts unread for days.
1: Right. I've had to do that too. If I'm just like swamped and I'm just like, I can't get to this.
0: And it's like, that's an email. So I don't, because I got to a point where a lot of people would text me about everything.
1: Sure.
0: And it does get overwhelming. My phone buzzes there. So I'm just like, it's email. The next step is text.
1: Oh, here
0: and if
1: we
0: it's
1: go.
0: Really need to know now.
1: Did we need call. This? Did we need this lecture today?
0: It's not a lecture. It's just I do think people end up setting themselves up for they get called all the time or they get texted all the time and they over. You got to tell people what thing
1: it is. Oh, okay.
0: A lot of times, too, I'm like, hey, if you want to set up a time to call, text me and let's set up a time to call. But
1: right.
0: I can't just stop what I'm doing.
1: I follow you, Reed.
0: You know, I think that's fair.
1: You're very busy. I understand.
0: No, Chelsea, don't make it sound like that. You're such a...
1: We're busy. Don't have time for you.
0: Oh, gosh. Well, I mean, okay, so sometimes Chelsea calls like, hey, do we need more toothpaste? I'm at the store. I don't know. This
1: Go
0: is not
1: look.
0: A call.
1: Go look, because who's going to be the first person complaining if they don't have toothpaste?
0: Sometimes your calls, Reed, I got a hangnail. Great. What are you calling me for? This is not a call.
1: I do not do that.
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3: Here are your headlines. Rock County deputies and Beloit police seized 700 grams of cocaine, a pistol, and $6,500 in cash during a search warrant on Vine Street in Beloit earlier this week. 31-year-old man was arrested and faces multiple drug trafficking charges with initial court appearance set for this afternoon. Also in Dane County, the former principal of Sun Prairie West High School will avoid jail time for failing to report child sex crimes by a staff member. Jennifer Ploger pleaded no contest to one misdemeanor count and reached a deferred agreement with prosecutors. She was removed from her position after the arrest of former Dean Robert Gilkey Meisiger, who is now facing an 18-month federal prison sentence. The Diocese of Madison say priest Andrew Showers, arrested last August in a child sexting, has been formally removed from the priesthood. Pope Leo XIV granted his petition for a dispensation. Showers can no longer use the title father, wear the Roman collar, or perform any acts of ministry. Turning to transportation, Governor Tony Evers and the Wisconsin Department of Transportation have submitted a federal grant application to extend Amtrak's Hiawatha service from Milwaukee to Madison, with stops in Watertown and Pewaukee. Madison has not had passenger rail service since 1971. The Trump administration is expected to make award decisions in the coming months. And lastly, in sports, League One Volleyball Madison has named Fernando Morales its new head volleyball coach. Morales most recently coached the South Korean and Puerto Rican women's national team and was an assistant last season with Nebraska. He replaces Matt Furbringer, who left to lead the U.S. men's beach national team. And those are your headlines for Friday, June 26th.

0: All right, Chelsea, so you know, I don't know if a lot of guys know this, but buttons are on different sides of the shirt, men and women.
1: Yeah.
0: Do you know which side men have the buttons on versus women on a button-down shirt?
1: I have to think about it.
0: You got to think, because it's not if you're facing, it's how you would be.
1: Okay,
0: there.
1: What's the answer?
0: So, traditionally, men's buttons are on the right side.
1: Mm-hmm.
0: Women's are on the left. So, do you have any idea why that would be?
1: No.
0: Any guesses?
1: No.
0: They actually don't know officially why that is. It's gone on this way, Chelsea, since like the 13th or 14th century. But they think the reason would be...
1: Okay.
0: Is that dressing up used to be a big deal in society, and it would show your status.
1: Mm-hmm.
0: So the reason that you would have women's buttons sewn on the left is because if they had someone helping them get dressed in the fancier clothing, the right-handed person would be an easier way to help them
1: what?
0: If their buttons were on the left side. Whereas it sounds like most guys of any era.
1: Sense.
0: Why doesn't that make sense?
1: I don't know.
0: Because you would, if you think about, you're facing the person. Most people are right-handed. If they're on the left side, it's going to be easier for you to
1: okay.
0: do that. I guess guys have been getting themselves dressed for centuries, but a lot of wives would tell you that's not true.
1: Not at all.

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0: right. So sometimes you go do something and then you get there and you go, what was I doing this for? Mm-hmm. This isn't, you know, I don't mean like people that are older and have, you know, any sort of dementia. I just mean of any age.
1: Yeah.
0: And Chelsea has said the trick, you just walk back to where you were and you walk back again and it triggers so often what you were thinking about.
1: Yeah.
0: I've done this when I'm like answering emails mm-hmm. and I'll jump over to something, I'll get sidetracked and then I'll go, I know I had to do something
1: right
0: important and I can't remember what it was. If I go back to the tab I was on, even if it is nothing related to do with the tab, it's like you put your brain back into where that was
1: mm-hmm.
0: and then you can get that to go.
1: Retrace your steps.
0: Really. Yeah, but it's even not even to find something. It's to remember whatever that thought was that sparked it.
1: Yeah.
0: I've had a terrible habit lately of putting keys in places. I found the keys.
1: Where was it?
0: They were in my jacket pocket. I had actually walked in, put the jacket on the hanger.
1: You were
0: which,
1: wearing a jacket?
0: Yeah.
1: First of all.
0: Well, you know, sometimes what? I wear a really ratty white t-shirt. So I just throw the light jacket over the top so no one can see what I'm wearing.
1: Oh, you just gave everybody your secret.
0: Well, that's if I'm wearing a light jacket and it's 85 out, that's probably why. And you'll wonder why am I wearing a jacket. That's pretty ugly white shirt underneath it.
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8: Partly sunny today. Highs in the low 70s. East winds 5 to 10. Tonight clear, 54. Tomorrow sunny, 80. Tomorrow night partly cloudy, 58. Sunday a mix of sun and clouds, a slight chance of morning showers, 83. Monday sunny, 93. Tuesday sunny, isolated afternoon showers and thunderstorms, 93.

0: banana.
1: This will make you smile, Chels. So this guy had some guy or gal. Guy. Yep, guy. Carlo. 54 years old. So he's got this really nice kind of outdoor flowers.
2: Oh, yeah, like patio.
1: Patio type setup. And he's got these two. I don't think he has like a big deck or like a true porch.
2: Mm-hmm.
1: So out in front of his home, he's got a couple of those kind of nice big, like they're those heavy duty plastic, like weather resistant chairs, kind of the lean back with
2: kind of like looks like a teepee hut type deal.
1: Sort of, yeah. Like, and you kind of sit back in it, and it's not like reclined, but it's sort of you lean back. So he had noticed these two gals, probably in like, you know, their 80s, who would do their walk together.
2: Oh.
1: These two, he assumes, friends. And they would stop and they would look at the flowers and would enjoy them and kind of stand around. Well, one day he noticed them sitting in
2: his
1: chairs just chatting, looking like they had been there for some time and they were in no hurry to leave. And he had never met these two. So there are some of you who would take a little bit of offense to two elderly women just sitting there in your chairs for, you know, an hour, enjoying each other's company. He was quite the opposite. So he decided to make them a cup of tea each.
2: Cute.
1: Brought it out to them. And he said, I hope it gave them a smile. And
2: they're welcome back any day, hopefully.
1: Yeah. And it touched thousands of people's hearts online.
2: I love that.
1: You know, thousands and thousands of comments. And I just thought, that's neat. That's as one person said, what a kind human being that was to do. So I thought that made me smile.

0: So, Chels, this woman had wanted, I think, to, like, adopt a kitten.
1: Okay.
0: And she'd been thinking about it for a while. And she ended up walking from her house towards her garage. She's got a nice little garage gym. Which, credit to you, if you've got it, you don't have so much junk, you can put an actual workout thing in your, like, we work.
1: No can do.
0: Monthly to try and just clear the new stuff out of the garage so it doesn't turn into one of those garages. Because you reach a point.
1: With children, Reed.
0: And I know, or not even children, I know some of you, I've walked past your house. You've given up, and that's fine. That's totally fine.
1: Reed, that's offensive.

0: Well, it's obvious. You've given up, and that's okay. If without Chels, I would have had a garage that would have been overflowing.
1: Oh,
0: you
1: good.
0: You have taught me
1: that's
0: how
1: great.
0: To
1: get
0: avoid
1: rid
0: that.
1: Of the old and...
0: So somehow, though, she's got enough room for a workout gym, which is cool. So she was walking towards the gym, and she saw a fluffy little fur ball run, make a dart for the... I think the garage, because she opened the door.
1: Sure.
0: She's walking over. And she's like, this is my moment. And she's like, I've been wanting a cat.
1: Mm-hmm.
0: And it happened. And
1: wow.
0: She said, if you're just out looking for a kitten, or a cat, you'll find one.
1: Whose cat is it?
0: It's just a stray.
1: Okay.
0: So my
1: well, you
0: mom,
1: better confirm that.
0: She took it to the vet. No chip, no nothing.
1: Okay.
0: Yeah, no tag, anything. And so my mom loved cats. And I think, now the Humane Society is a fantastic option, but there was a couple that we took in, and my grandparents have done this.
1: Yeah.
0: And folks with farms will do this, and it's cool. So she said, if you want a cat, if you just look, you can find one. Now I want to warn you, feral cats are
1: right.
0: aggressive.
1: Right.
0: So, you know, like if you've got a pair of like welder's gloves or something, because they'll scratch and claw you like crazy.
1: Okay.
0: Because you need to try and calm them down because they're used to hiding from everything. So it can take weeks to train a cat to not, you know, want to scratch and claw you.
1: Mm-hmm.
0: But I like cats, so I don't want to scare people off with cats. But Chelsea, as we've talked about, more of a dog person.
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3: Here are your headlines. Rock County deputies and Beloit police seized 700 grams of cocaine, a pistol, and $6,500 in cash during a search warrant on Vine Street in Beloit earlier this week. 31-year-old man was arrested and faces multiple drug trafficking charges with initial court appearance set for this afternoon. Also in Dade County, the former principal of Sun Prairie West High School will avoid jail time for failing to report child sex crimes by a staff member. Jennifer Ploger pleaded no contest to one misdemeanor count and reached a deferred agreement with prosecutors. She was removed from her position after the arrest of former Dean Robert Gilkey Meisiger, who is now facing an 18-month federal prison sentence. The Diocese of Madison say priest Andrew Showers, arrested last August in a child sexting, has been formally removed from the priesthood. Pope Leo XIV granted his petition for a dispensation. Showers can no longer use the title father, wear the Roman collar, or perform any acts of ministry. Turning to transportation, Governor Tony Evers and the Wisconsin Department of Transportation have submitted a federal grant application to extend Amtrak's Hiawatha service from Milwaukee to Madison with stops in Watertown and Pewaukee. Madison has not had passenger rail service since 1971. The Trump administration is expected to make award decisions in the coming months. And lastly, in sports, League One Volleyball Madison has named Fernando Morales its new head volleyball coach. Morales most recently coached the South Korean and Puerto Rican women's national team and was an assistant last season with Nebraska. He replaces Matt Furbringer, who left to lead the U.S. men's beach national team. And those are your headlines for Friday, June 26th.

0: love that.
1: All right, let's talk about money dysphoria. All right, so
2: what?
1: This is plaguing a lot of younger Americans in their 20s, 30s, even their 40s.
2: What does it mean?
1: So money dysphoria is this idea where you have a warped or distorted view of your finances. So personal finance expert was talking about, you see your financial situation much differently than reality. Money dysphoria can be caused by a variety of reasons, they say.
2: Sure.
1: Past money problems, maybe pressure societally, maybe a friend group's going on vacation that you can't afford.
2: Sure.
1: So 29% of Americans experience money dysphoria, almost one out of three.
2: Mm-hmm.
1: It's kind of like keeping up with the Joneses.
2: Yeah.
1: But the inability to keep up causes people to feel inadequate. Mm-hmm. And so it's just kind of like the 2024 version of keeping up with the Joneses. So you got 43% of Gen Z, 41% of millennials report experiencing this.
2: Wow.
1: 25% Gen X, 14% of those age 59 and above. Part of that is I think they have more money for savings, but also
2: sure,
1: you get older, you're a little more grounded in reality.
2: It's
1: not a shot at us younger people. I think that's just the idea.
2: Yeah.
1: But couples, I think you and I are very much on the same page
2: right,
1: with finance. But when you have couples, I can't think of any couples that really...
2: Well...
1: What? Do you know of some?
2: You're not going to out
1: them. I'm not going to say it.
2: So what are you talking about?
1: But it's if you see this, maybe it's you, maybe it's a friend, where it's like they are on two very different pages.
2: Sure.
1: Of how much income they have, how much should you have in savings.
2: Right.
1: Some are like, we need 90 days, rainy day fund. Others are like, we're living now.
2: Yeah.
1: But I think, and we always talk about this coming out of COVID, Chelsea, I think there was a let's just live type
2: there
1: of
2: was.
1: Thing. And it's created even more of this.
2: Right.
1: In the whole, yeah, I'm going to live my best life now.
2: Right.
1: And when they had the pandemic 100 years ago, that's the roaring 20s in part.
2: Yeah.
1: Was let's go crazy. Then
2: let's
1: that little thing
2: crazy.
1: Called the Great Depression happened. And so hopefully we're not. But you realize how interesting it is.
2: Mm.
1: The roaring 20s, 100 years later. Now, I don't think we're headed for a depression, but I just think it's really interesting how 100 years later you see this playing out once again.

0: without you.
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0: All right, Reed and Chelsea, along with you.
1: Reed, we love the listener messages. Those are always great. This is from Facebook, and Holly said, Reed and Chelsea, regarding your discussion on photos taken by wedding guests, she's going to disagree with us, Reed, and she's going to say that she liked some of the ones that her family got on their wedding day. For example, she said, my brother got a picture of the sign out in front of the reception venue. Maybe the photographer didn't get that. And she said, I also think there was one of us in the back of our car. And she's like, those are the special pictures.
0: So I'm not what's her name?
1: Holly.
0: Holly, I'm not talking about then. I mean during the ceremony.
1: Oh, yeah.
0: Like, people taking pictures during the day. I'm not, like, anti that. I just mean taking pictures during the ceremony.
1: Oh, okay.
0: And if someone's got that shutter feature still on, that makes the sound when you take it.
1: She said, I do agree, don't post any until the bride posts them first. You can send them to the couple, but respect their privacy. Like, maybe they don't even want to put them on social.
0: Mm-hmm.
1: I love it, Holly. Thanks for the message.
0: Yeah, no, it's a great message.
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4: Partly sunny today, highs in the low 70s, east winds 5 to 10. Tonight clear, 54. Tomorrow, sunny, 80. Tomorrow night, partly cloudy, 58. Sunday, a mix of sun and clouds. A slight chance of morning showers, 83. Monday, sunny, 93. Tuesday, sunny. Isolated afternoon showers and thunderstorms, 93.

0: lot of ways to connect. You got Facebook, Instagram, you got text line 910-912-6060. So this is from
1: Facebook.
0: Facebook.
1: Messenger,
0: okay.
1: Yeah. So we have Debbie, and Reed, you were talking about last week how your dad brought stuff over for us, groceries and stuff. And Reed kind of gets a little like, I didn't ask for these chips or like
0: let
1: this.
0: Me reset this for people who didn't hear it. Because I made it very clear. I don't want to sound ungrateful.
1: Right.
0: But it's hard at times because my dad's like, hey, you want anything from the store? I'm like, yeah, we could take like a bag of chips, loaf of bread. And then he brings like 12 things to us. And it's just hard because it's like, I don't have the room. I didn't necessarily want this, but I don't want to be ungrateful. So I didn't say anything to him. This was a restaurant thing where he's like, do you want anything? I wanted one rack of ribs. He brought three containers and a bag of cookies home.
1: Okay.
0: And I was like, wow, I don't even have room for, because Chelsea just gone grocery shopping. So did Deb understand I wasn't trying to be mean?
1: She said, with regard to your dad buying things for you, parents enjoy doing those things because they can. Let it be and just enjoy. One day he won't be here to do it. And if you don't have room for it now, just freeze it.
0: You can't freeze salad.
1: Okay, can you take Debbie's point?
0: You can't freeze buttered vegetables.
1: Can you take Debbie's point, Reed?
0: It's a good point. And again, I'm not trying to... I didn't want to complain. But I just said to you, it's just a hard thing because it's like... You know, you want to be thankful, but I just, if my dad, I'm doing takeout pizza, dad, you want a pie, I'll drop it off at your house. Yep, I'll take a Supreme. I bring one large Supreme.
1: Mm-hmm.
0: He'd bring you four pizzas.
1: But he's
0: the most generous person I know. My dad's the most generous person I know.
1: He's trying to help me because he knows I do quite a bit of the cooking, and he's always like, here, Chelsea, here, so you don't have to cook tomorrow night. Like, which I think is so sweet because he just like gets it.
0: No,
1: we have kids, it's insane. Dinner sometimes is like the last thing on your mind. So
0: Deb,
1: he's just
0: I let it go. I haven't said anything to him.
1: Oh, yes, you did week.
0: No. I bit my tongue. I never said anything to him.

0: So wedding season still going on here real strong. Chelsea, now we've got our anniversary. What are we going to be like, fifth anniversary coming up in July?
1: Are you confirming or are you telling me?
0: I believe I'm confirming based on your reaction. So
1: it's five, yes.
0: Wedding is going on and people got all their phones out.
1: Oh,
0: and the
1: my
0: bride's
1: gosh,
0: walking
1: Reed,
0: up the aisle.
1: We
0: Did you have this?
1: Are on the same
0: wavelength
1: today.
0: Which I know you're a fan of. So that's maybe part of what we got cooking.
1: Okay.
0: Here. So do you want to say it? Because you're the former bride.
1: I was reading it before you started. So
0: you weren't a bridezilla.
1: Oh, that's good to hear.
0: The other thing, too, is Chelsea was focused on the bigger picture stuff.
1: Yeah.
0: So this bride nicely kind of chastised the guests, like, put your phones away. Like, nice, a little laugh in the voice.
1: Sure.
0: She's like, could you put your phones away? Be in the moment, please.
1: Right.
0: We've got a professional right there. Was that Dylan and Taylor's wedding? Which wedding was it where somebody, was it a family member of yours? Somebody's like, we have a professional. Just keep your phones away. I don't remember which wedding
1: there
0: that was.
1: There was a sign. There was a sign somewhere.
0: I remember
1: the officiator. The officiant. Oh, boy.
0: Oh, gosh.
1: Officiant.
0: Officiant. Is that right? Made an announcement beforehand, which was good. It was like, put your phones away. We've got pictures. We can get all you a copy.
1: I don't know.
0: The thing, too, is for the photographer.
1: Get out of the way.
0: You don't want a picture. You'll take guest shots, mm-hmm. and it's a picture of someone taking a picture isn't as nice as just them looking on lovingly.
1: Right.
0: So this gal said, you know, close to 100 people in attendance, just like, you know, put your phone away. And there's like 10 people that had their phone out. So like 10% of the guests all had their phone out.
1: Interesting.
0: How do you feel looking back at the whole phone from the audience thing? Like, how do you feel about that?
1: Well, I feel like it's more the craze now where mm-hmm. everybody's like, oh, I need to, which is so rude. Like,
0: yeah,
1: I want to be.
0: They don't mean to be.
1: No, listen. I want to get like a picture with the bride and groom and I want to post it before everybody posts it. It's like, that's not your place to post a picture of the bride and groom. Okay. You have to wait until they post one or their photographer or something. Like, don't be the person that takes a picture of the bride. Like, her dress is a big thing, and she wants to post her own picture of the dress. You know what I'm saying? So
0: what I remember
1: is it's more intense now than it was 5 years ago.
0: Sure. What I remember was people would show me pictures they got of, like, the ceremony.
1: Oh, sure.
0: And they're like, look at how great this shot was. And it was good, but it's like,
1: I'm never going to use that. Or
0: I have a professionally done picture right here. It was a very interesting, people thought they were doing it to help us,
1: mm-hmm.
0: but it was like, I don't know. But again, it goes back to, I didn't want to be not appreciative, but it's like, we got that base covered. Like, we're good.
1: Right. I get it.
0: I try to go to a wedding. I just try to take it in.
1: Me too.
0: I really just try to take it all in and not.
1: They're not going to want my picture from the way left hand side.
0: Yeah. Yeah. No.
1: Send it to them the next day. No.
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3: Here are your headlines. Rock County deputies and Beloit police seized 700 grams of cocaine, a pistol, and $6,500 in cash during a search warrant on Vine Street in Beloit earlier this week. 31-year-old man was arrested and faces multiple drug trafficking charges with initial court appearance set for this afternoon. Also in Dane County, the former principal of Sun Prairie West High School will avoid jail time for failing to report child sex crimes by a staff member. Jennifer Ploger pleaded no contest to one misdemeanor count and reached a deferred agreement with prosecutors. She was removed from her position after the arrest of former Dean Robert Gilkey Meisiger, who is now facing an 18-month federal prison sentence. The Diocese of Madison say priest Andrew Showers, arrested last August in a child sexting, has been formally removed from the priesthood. Pope Leo XIV granted his petition for a dispensation. Showers can no longer use the title father, wear the Roman collar, or perform any acts of ministry. Turning to transportation, Governor Tony Evers and the Wisconsin Department of Transportation have submitted a federal federal grant application to extend Amtrak's Hiawatha service from Milwaukee to Madison, with stops in Watertown and Pewaukee. Madison has not had passenger rail service since 1971. The Trump administration is expected to make award decisions in the coming months. And lastly, in sports, League One Volleyball Madison has named Fernando Morales its new head volleyball coach. Morales most recently coached the South Korean and Puerto Rican women's national team and was an assistant last season with Nebraska. He replaces Matt Furbringer, who left to lead the U.S. men's beach national team. And those are your headlines for Friday, June 26th.

0: Have you heard about this facial gum meant to strengthen your jawlines? This is on TikTok. It's all the rage. So
1: I don't like stuff like this, Reed.
0: Remember that you've talked before about the bite thing?
1: No, you've talked about
0: it. Have I talked about that? Guys can chew. And I've always thought it makes your jawline, frankly, look a little bit interesting. Like a strong, square jawline is always thought to be attractive. But some of this stuff, it makes the face look, I don't know, a bit interesting. It's not, I don't think I'm going to do it. So this facial gum claims their product will lead to a stronger, more defined jawline, improving one's physical appearance. But it's just chewing gum. A little expensive. But I was watching this thing.
1: I
0: was from CBS. This dentist came on, and you have to chew this gum for, you know, like hours over time. And he said what
1: we
0: see with people.
1: Who can do that?
0: Well, if you just pop it in at night and chew it.
1: No, but normally people get sick. I get sick of gum, whether it loses a flavor or not. I just get sick of doing it after like 45 minutes.
0: Well, so does your body. So this is on CBS, and this dentist came on. They interviewed him, and he's like, part of the challenge with these types of things is it puts so much strain on not just your jaw muscles, but up here around like your temples.
1: Oh, sure.
0: He said people get headaches. They get tension headaches.
1: I totally get that.
0: From this kind of stuff. And so they're chewing, and then they've got this, you know, this headache, and it's from your, the jaw is a muscle. So some would say, well, it's no different than if your biceps are sore after you, but you're messing with the head and the headache tension on you. I don't know.
1: No.
0: I continue to look at this. I'm just like, I don't know about this jaw stuff.
1: I think I'll pass on that.
0: Yeah.

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0: I don't mind the phone. I just don't like to have to be readily available to any human being at any time.
1: Sure.
0: And he said, I like being in touch with people. But he was talking about how he tried a few years ago. He's on his phone so much.
1: Mm-hmm.
0: He tried to set a two-hour time limit every day. Two-hour time limit. And your phone will monitor that for you if you want it to. But he said by 9:30 in the morning, I'd already hit my limit.
1: Sure.
0: So he said the other thing is he caught himself being distracted by it when he was at dinner with someone, if there was a lull in the conversation. And he said, typically, I wasn't even making calls. I was just answering a lot of text messages.
1: Mm.
0: So he said, I just don't want to live a life distracted by technology.
1: Yeah.
0: I'll say this. I think I have...
1: Oh, boy.
0: Trained is such a bad word. But people know if you're going to text me...
1: Mm-hmm.
0: So don't call if it's not serious. And I mean like pretty serious.
1: Pretty serious.
0: Injured, could be injured.
1: Okay.
0: Or, and that's, this does not count you.
1: Oh, excuse me.
0: Doesn't count you. Well,
1: I've called you about something before, more than something. Many things before, and you're just like, why are you calling me about this?
0: Well, okay. Here's what I'd like to say.
1: Gotcha.
0: I'd like to say you, my dad, my brother, and eventually Grant and Brielle.
1: Okay.
0: Well, I mean, call me anytime, but that's not even really reality. But if you need something, call. Everybody else.
1: I need something. I need to know if we need milk.
0: That's fine because that's a need-to-know thing. Texting more than call, but I'm a lot of email. And don't expect an answer in 12
1: hours. I'll email you what you want for dinner. How do you like that, Reed?
0: It's different with the personal stuff, but like I think I have set barriers. And I've left texts unread for days.
1: Right. I've had to do that too. If I'm just like swamped and I'm just like, I can't get to this.
0: And it's like, that's an email. So I don't, because I got to a point where a lot of people would text me about everything.
1: Sure.
0: And it does get overwhelming. My phone buzzes there. So I'm just like, it's email. The next step is text.
1: Oh,
0: if it's really need to know now.
1: Did we need this lecture today?
0: It's not a lecture. It's just I do think people end up setting themselves up for they get called all the time or they get texted all the time and you got to tell people what it is.
1: Oh, okay.
0: A lot of times too, I'm like, hey, if you want to set up a time to call, text me and let's set up a time to call. But
1: right.
0: I can't just stop what I'm doing.
1: I follow you, Reed.
0: You know, I think that's fair.
1: You're very busy. I understand.
0: No, Chelsea, don't make it sound like that. You're such a...
1: We're busy. Don't have time for you.
0: Oh, gosh. Well, I mean, okay, so sometimes Chelsea calls like, hey, do we need more toothpaste? I'm at the store. I don't know. This is not a call.
1: Go look, who's going to be the first person complaining if they don't have
0: toothpaste. Sometimes your calls, Reed, I got a hangnail. Great, what are you calling me for?
1: I do not do that.
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4: Partly sunny today, highs in the low 70s, east winds 5 to 10. Tonight clear, 54. Tomorrow sunny, 80. Tomorrow night partly cloudy, 58. Sunday a mix of sun and clouds, a slight chance of morning showers, 83. Monday sunny, 93. Tuesday sunny, isolated afternoon showers and thunderstorms, 93.

0: All right, Chelsea, so you know, I don't know if a lot of guys know this, but buttons are on different sides of the shirt, men and women.
1: Yeah.
0: Do you know which side men have the buttons on versus women on a button-down shirt?
1: I have to think about it.
0: You got to think, because it's not if you're facing, it's how you would be.
1: Okay,
0: there.
1: What's the answer?
0: So, traditionally, men's buttons are on the right side.
1: Mm-hmm.
0: Women's are on the left. So, do you have any idea why that would be?
1: No.
0: Any guesses?
1: No.
0: They actually don't know officially why that is. It's gone on this way, Chelsea, since like the 13th or 14th century, but they think the reason would be...
1: Okay.
0: ...is that dressing up used to be a big deal in society, and it would show your status.
1: Mm.
0: So, the reason that you would have women's buttons sewn on the left is because if they had someone helping them get dressed in the fancier clothing, the right-handed person would be an easier way to help them
1: what?
0: If their buttons were on the left side. Whereas it sounds like most guys of any era.
1: Sense.
0: Why doesn't that make sense?
1: I don't know.
0: Because you would, if you think about you're facing the person, most people are right-handed. If they're on the left side, it's going to be easier for you to
1: okay.
0: do that. I guess guys have been getting themselves dressed for centuries, but a lot of wives would tell you that's not true.
1: Not at all.

0: All right, so sometimes you go do something and then you get there and you go, what was I doing this for? Mm-hmm. This isn't, you know, I don't mean like people that are older and have, you know, any sort of dementia. I just mean of any age.
1: Yeah.
0: And Chelsea has said the trick, you just walk back to where you were and you walk back again and it triggers so often what you were thinking about.
1: Yeah.
0: I've done this when I'm like answering emails mm-hmm. and I'll jump over to something and I'll get sidetracked and then I'll go, I know I had to do something.
1: Right.
0: Important, and I can't remember what it was. If I go back to the tab I was on, even if it is nothing related to do with the tab, it's like you put your brain back into where that was,
1: mm-hmm.
0: and then you can get that to go.
1: Retrace your steps.
0: Yeah, but it's even not even to find something. It's to remember whatever that

0: thought was that sparked it.
1: Yeah.
0: I've had a terrible habit lately of putting keys in places. I found the keys.
1: Where was it?
0: They were in my jacket pocket. I had actually walked in, put the jacket on the hanger.
1: You were
0: wearing
1: a jacket?
0: Yeah.
1: First of all.
0: Well, you know, sometimes I wear a really ratty white t-shirt. So I just throw the light jacket over the top so no one can see what I'm wearing.
1: Ooh, you just gave everybody your secret.
0: Well, that's if I'm wearing a light jacket and it's 85 out, that's probably why. And you'll wonder why am I wearing a jacket. That's pretty ugly white shirt underneath it.
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5: Here are your headlines. Rock County deputies and Beloit police seized 700 grams of cocaine, a pistol, and $6,500 in cash during a search warrant on Vine Street in Beloit earlier this week. 31-year-old man was arrested and faces multiple drug trafficking charges with initial court appearance set for this afternoon. Also in Dane County, the former principal of Sun Prairie West High School will avoid jail time for failing to report child sex crimes by a staff member. Jennifer Ploger pleaded no contest to one misdemeanor count and reached a deferred agreement with prosecutors. She was removed from her position after the arrest of former Dean Robert Gilkey Meisiger, who is now facing an 18-month federal prison sentence. The Diocese of Madison say priest Andrew Showers, arrested last August in a child sexting, has been formally removed from the priesthood. Pope Leo XIV granted his petition for a dispensation. Showers can no longer use the title father, wear the Roman collar, or perform any acts of ministry. Turning to transportation, Governor Tony Evers and the Wisconsin Department of Transportation have submitted a federal grant application to extend Amtrak's Hiawatha service from Milwaukee to Madison with stops in Watertown and Pewaukee. Madison has not had passenger rail service since 1971. The Trump administration is expected to make award decisions in the coming months. And lastly, in sports, League One Volleyball Madison has named Fernando Morales its new head volleyball coach. Morales most recently coached the South Korean and Puerto Rican women's national team and was an assistant last season with Nebraska. He replaces Matt Furbringer, who left to lead the U.S. men's beach national team. And those are your headlines for Friday, June 26th.

0: This will make you smile, Chels. So this guy had some guy. Carlo. 54 years old. So he's got this really nice kind of outdoor flowers.
1: Oh, yeah, like patio.
0: Patio type setup. And he's got these two. I don't think he has like a big deck or like a true porch.
1: Mm-hmm.
0: So out in front of his home, he's got a couple of those kind of nice big, like they're those heavy duty plastic, like weather resistant chairs, kind of the lean back with
1: kind of like looks like a teepee hut type deal.
0: Sort of, yeah. Like, and you kind of sit back in it, and it's not like reclined, but it's sort of you lean back. So he had noticed these two gals, probably in like, you know, their 80s, who would do their walk together.
1: Oh.
0: These two, he assumes, friends. And they would stop and they would look at the flowers and would enjoy them and kind of stand around. Well, one day he noticed them sitting in
1: his
0: chairs just chatting, looking like they had been there for some time and they were in no hurry to leave. And he had never met these two. So there are some of you.

0: who would take a little bit of offense
1: yes.
0: to two elderly women just sitting there in your chairs for, you know, an hour enjoying each other's company. He was quite the opposite. So he decided to make them a cup of tea each.
1: Cute.
0: Brought it out to them. And he said, I hope it gave him a smile. And
1: they're welcome back any day, hopefully.
0: Yeah. And it touched thousands of people's hearts online.
1: I love that.
0: You know, thousands and thousands of comments. And I just thought, that's neat. That's as one person said, what a kind human being that was to do. So I thought that made me smile.

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0: So, Chels, this woman had wanted, I think, to, like, adopt a kitten.
1: Okay.
0: And she'd been thinking about it for a while. And she ended up walking from her house towards her garage. She's got a nice little garage gym. Which, credit to you, if you've got it, you don't have so much junk, you can put an actual workout thing in your, like, we work.
1: No can do.
0: Monthly to try and just clear the new stuff out of the garage so it doesn't turn into one of those garages. Because you reach a point.
1: With children, Reed.
0: And I know, or not even children, I know some of you, I've walked past your house. You've given up, and that's fine. That's totally fine.
1: Reed, that's offensive.
0: Well, it's obvious. You've given up, and that's okay. If without Chels, I would have had a garage that would have been overflowing.
1: Oh,
0: you
1: good.
0: You taught me
1: that's
0: how
1: great.
0: To
1: get
0: avoid
1: rid
0: that.
1: Of the old and...
0: So somehow, though, she's got enough room for a workout gym, which is cool. So she was walking towards the gym, and she saw a fluffy little fur ball run. Make a dart for the, I think the garage, because she opened the door.
1: Sure.
0: She's walking over. And she's like, this is my moment. And she's like, I've been wanting a cat.
1: Mm-hmm.
0: And it happened. And
1: wow.
0: She said, if you're just out looking for a kitten, you'll or a cat, you'll find one.
1: Whose cat is it?
0: It's just a stray.

0: Right.
1: My
0: well, you
1: mom,
0: better confirm that.
1: She took it to the vet. No chip, no nothing.
0: Okay.
1: Yeah, no tag, anything. And so my mom loved cats. And I think, now the Humane Society is a fantastic option. But there was a couple that we took in. And my grandparents have done this.
0: Yeah.
1: And folks with farms will do this. And it's really, it's cool. So she said, if you want a cat, if you just look, you can find one. Now I want to warn you. Feral cats are
0: right.
1: aggressive.
0: Right.
1: So, you know, like if you've got a pair of like welder's gloves or something, because they'll scratch and claw you like crazy.
0: Okay.
1: Because you need to try and calm them down because they're used to hiding from everything. So it can take weeks to train a cat to not, you know, want to scratch and claw you.
0: Mm-hmm.
1: But I like cats, so I don't want to scare people off with cats. But Chelsea, as we've talked about, more of a dog person.
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15: Partly sunny today, highs in the low 70s, east winds 5 to 10. Tonight clear, 54. Tomorrow sunny, 80. Tomorrow night partly cloudy, 58. Sunday a mix of sun and clouds, a slight chance of morning showers, 83. Monday sunny, 93. Tuesday sunny, isolated afternoon showers and thunderstorms, 93.

0: All right, let's talk about money dysphoria. All right, so this is plaguing a lot of younger Americans in their 20s, 30s, even their 40s.
1: What does it mean?
0: So money dysphoria is this idea where you have a warped or distorted view of your finances. So a finance expert was talking about, you see your financial situation much differently than reality. Money dysphoria can be caused by a variety of reasons, they say.
1: Sure.
0: Past money problems, maybe pressure societally, maybe a friend group's going on vacation that you can't afford.
1: Sure.
0: So 29% of Americans experience money dysphoria, almost one out of three.
1: Mm-hmm.
0: It's kind of like keeping up with the Joneses.
1: Yeah.
0: But the inability to keep up causes people to feel inadequate. Mm-hmm. And so it's just kind of like the 2024 version of keeping up with the Joneses. So you got 43% of Gen Z, 41% of millennials report experiencing this.
1: Wow.
0: 25% Gen X, 14% of those age 59 and above. Part of that is I think they have more money for savings, but also
1: sure,
0: you get older, you're a little more grounded in reality.
1: It's interesting.
0: Not a shot at us younger people. I think that's just the idea.
1: Yeah.
0: But couples, I think you and I are very much on the same page with finance. But when you have couples, I can't think of any couples that really...
1: Well...
0: What? Do you know of some?
1: You're not going to out of
0: it. I'm not going to say it.
1: So what are you talking about?
0: But it's if you see this, maybe it's you, maybe it's a friend, where it's like they are on two very different pages of how much income they have, how much should you have in savings.
1: Right.
0: Some are like, we need 90 days, rainy day fund. Others are like, we're living now.
1: Yeah.
0: But I think, and we always saw about this coming out of COVID, Chelsea, I think there was a let's just live type
1: there
0: of
1: was.
0: Thing. And it's created even more of this.
1: Right.
0: In the whole, I'm going to live my best life now.
1: Right.
0: And when they had the pandemic 100 years ago, that was
1: That's
0: the roaring 20s
1: was.
0: In part.
1: Yeah.
0: Was let's go crazy. Then
1: let's
0: that little thing
1: crazy.
0: Called the Great Depression happened. And so hopefully we're not. But you realize how interesting it is.
1: Mm.
0: The roaring 20s, the 100 years later. Now, I don't think we're headed for a depression, but I just think it's really interesting how 100 years later you see this playing out once again.
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8: Partly sunny today. Highs in the low 70s. East winds 5 to 10. Tonight clear, 54. Tomorrow sunny, 80. Tomorrow night partly cloudy, 58. Sunday a mix of sun and clouds. A slight chance of morning showers, 83. Monday, sunny, 93. Tuesday, sunny, isolated afternoon showers and thunderstorms, 93.

I gotta have faith. George Michael right there, Faith, 107.3 WSJY, your variety station. Happy Friday morning. Jesse Guerin on the air. It is June 26th of 2026. Today is World Refrigeration Day. Here's to the appliance that saves leftovers we swear we will eat tomorrow. Coming at you within minutes. Music from Richard Marx. How about The Weeknd, Berlin? And right now it's Sam Smith, Stay With Me, 107.3 WSJY.

0: 107.3 WSJY, a Friday, June 26th of 2026. A lot of celebrities celebrating birthdays today, like Derek Jeter, the former Major League Baseball player. He is 52. How about Chris O'Donnell from NCIS Los Angeles and some classic films like Circle of Friends and Batman Forever? He is 56. And one of my favorite entertainers, Chris Isaak. His song Wicked Game, still one of the moodiest songs ever recorded. He is turning 70 today. Happy birthday to all of them. And if you're one of the many cancer signs celebrating today, happy birthday to you too from your friends at 107.3 WSJY.
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You know, sometimes getting lost is the best thing ever. Two friends in Minnesota took a wrong trail and ended up finding a 68-year-old woman trapped in the mud for 3 days. They pulled her out and saved her life. You know, it really makes you think. One wrong turn changed everything for her. Now I feel bad for yelling at my GPS when it takes me the long way. 107.3 WSJY.

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0: 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Jesse Guerin on the air. It is June 26th, Canoe Day. Happy Canoe Day. Remember, the dry seat is usually reserved for the person doing the least work. Heading your way within 15 minutes. Music from Robin Thicke. How about some Gloria Gaynor? And I've got one from the Pretenders on the way after the break. That's about 3.5 minutes away. 107.3 WSJY.
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9: Partly sunny this afternoon, temperatures in the low 70s, east winds 5 to 10. Tonight clear, 54, tomorrow sunny, 80, tomorrow night partly cloudy, 58. Sunday a mix of sun and clouds, a slight chance of morning showers, 83. Monday sunny, 93. Tuesday sunny, isolated afternoon showers and thunderstorms, 93.

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So how cool is this? A six-year-old boy in Norway was on a school field trip and found a 1,300-year-old Viking sword sticking out of the ground. The experts checked it, and it is totally real. Meanwhile, when I was six, the biggest thing I ever found was 12 cents under the couch cushions. This kid just casually walked into a museum exhibit. 107.3 WSJY.

107.3 WSJY. Taylor Swift with The Fate of Ophelia. I need to send a shout out to Ben right now. He is listening in Janesville, tuned into his variety station. Thank you so much for listening, Ben. 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

0: 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So Wisconsin ticks are out in full force, and researchers just found that over half of adult female deer ticks are carrying the bacteria that causes Lyme disease. 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
4: Partly sunny this afternoon. Temperatures in the low 70s. East winds 5 to 10. Tonight clear, 54. Tomorrow sunny, 80. Tomorrow night partly cloudy, 58. Sunday a mix of sun and clouds. A slight chance of morning showers, 83. Monday sunny, 93. Tuesday sunny. Isolated afternoon showers and thunderstorms, 93.

0: 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And every student takes a slightly different path after graduation, and Wisconsin wants to make sure all of them are ready to win. The Department of Public Instruction has launched the Portrait of a Graduate to create a shared roadmap for preparing kids for college, careers, and adult life. Grounded in classic Wisconsin educational values, it gives parents and schools a clear goal to shoot for. Head over to the Department of Instruction website to see how you can share your voice. 107.3 WSJY.
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They say the holy water's watered down, and this town's lost its faith. Our colors will fade eventually, so if our time is running out, day after day, we'll make the mundane a masterpiece. Oh my, my, oh my, my love, I take one look at you, you're taking me.

107.3 WSJY. Someone on Reddit asked people to name the worst city they ever visited. And L.A., Cincinnati, Toledo, and Camden got wrecked. But the funniest part, apparently, every single city named Springfield got roasted. People even started fighting over which Springfield was the absolute worst. If you ask me which city is the worst, I'll just say that I spent way too much time in Buffalo, New York, and have no intentions of going back. 107.3 WSJY.

107.3 WSJY. Someone crunched the numbers on divorce rates by job, and it's kind of wild. Healthcare workers, telemarketers, and bus drivers have some of the highest divorce rates, but actuaries, scientists, and software engineers have the lowest. So, I guess according to this, apparently spreadsheets are great for relationships. 107.3 WSJY.

0: 107.3 WSJY. It's Friday, June 26th of 2026. Today is Tropical Cocktails Day. You know, tropical cocktails are just vacations you can drink. Coming at you within minutes, music from Stevie Wonder. I've got some Shaggy. How about some Louis Capaldi? And I'll take a look at your weather for this Friday. That's about 2.5 minutes away. 107.3 WSJY.
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4: Partly sunny this afternoon. Temperatures in the low 70s. East winds 5 to 10. Tonight clear, 54. Tomorrow, sunny, 80. Tomorrow night, partly cloudy, 58. Sunday, a mix of sun and clouds. A slight chance of morning showers, 83. Monday, sunny, 93. Tuesday, sunny. Isolated afternoon showers and thunderstorms, 93.

0: 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If you're heading west on I-94, you're probably going to hit some slowdowns. There's ongoing work on the St. Croix River crossing, and it's going to last through the fall. Not a deal breaker, just a, hey, maybe don't be in a rush situation. 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

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You have to admire the commitment of this DoorDash delivery robot. It rolled right into the middle of an active SWAT situation in Arizona. The police tried telling it to leave, but the robot completely ignored them because it had a delivery to make. DoorDash eventually had to send a technician to go get it. I don't know what was in that order, but imagine being so hungry that your burrito almost becomes evidence in a police investigation. 107.3 WSJY.

your cigarette break. It's like 10,000 spoons when all you need is a knife. It's meeting the man of my dreams and then meeting his beautiful wife. And isn't it ironic?

1073 WSJY. So artificial intelligence has struck again, and this time it gave Houston a mountain range. The BBC was covering the World Cup and used an AI-generated Houston skyline in the background. It looked great, except Houston suddenly had giant mountains behind it. Texans immediately started roasting them online, making jokes about skiing in the Houston Alps and buying real estate in the Highlands. You know, that is AI for you. It'll answer your questions and then occasionally relocate Colorado to East Texas. 107.3 WSJY.

0: 107.3 WSJY. It is June 26th of 2026. Some big stars celebrating birthdays today, like Nick Offerman. He is 56. Aubrey Plaza is 47. And an artist that we play quite a bit here on 107.3, Ariana Grande. She is 33 today. You know, she went from Nickelodeon to stadium tours without missing a note. Happy birthday to all of them, and happy birthday to you too from your friends at 107.3 WSJY.
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4: Partly sunny this afternoon. Temperatures in the low 70s. East winds 5 to 10. Tonight clear, 54. Tomorrow sunny, 80. Tomorrow night partly cloudy, 58. Sunday a mix of sun and clouds. A slight chance of morning showers, 83. Monday sunny, 93. Tuesday sunny, isolated afternoon showers and thunderstorms, 93.

0: 107.3 WSJY, Jackson Brown, somebody's baby. I'm Jesse Guerin, wrapping up my time, go placidly amid the noise. And hey, some good stuff coming up with Nikki, though. How about music from Bananarama, Daft Punk, the Beach Boys, the Black Eyed Peas, and more, including one from The Weeknd heading your way next. Have a great rest of your Friday and a wonderful weekend. I'll talk to you Monday. 107.3 WSJY.
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Hey, it's Natalie, and happy Friday to you. You did it. You made it to Friday. It's almost the weekend. It's almost my birthday tomorrow. I'm very excited about my birthday. I don't know why. It's not like a significant year, 48, but I'm excited. I like to celebrate.

0: 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Former Green Bay Packers Mason Crosby and Jordy Nelson are putting on a charity softball game to raise funds for Make-A-Wish Wisconsin. 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Coming up, Lady A, Brian Adams, and Donna Summer.
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0: Well, we lost Clive Davis this week, and Clive Davis will be laid to rest on Monday in New York City. Participants will include Bruce Springsteen, Alicia Keys, Dionne Warwick, Barry Manilow, Kenny G, and Jennifer Hudson. They have given no word on if those artists will be doing anything besides just participating. Like, will they perform? Will they speak? Will they do both? No word just yet.
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7: Tonight, expect mostly clear conditions with lows near 54. Light east winds up to 10 miles per hour. Tomorrow brings sunshine and highs near 80, with east winds from 5 to 10 miles per hour. Tomorrow night remains mostly clear, lows around 57, and a gentle east wind. Sunday offers partly sunny conditions with a slight chance of morning showers and highs near 84. Southeast winds will pick up, reaching 15 miles per hour. Monday, anticipate mostly sunny weather with highs soaring to near 93. South winds from 10 to 15 miles per hour.

0: Hey, it's Natalie. Well, the World Cup is going on, so there is a lot of Googling about the World Cup. Here's a few of the more amusing World Cup searches people have been doing recently. Is the U.S. in the World Cup? Yes, the U.S. is in the World Cup. They have advanced to the knockout round after winning their group. Is ranch an American thing? It is the top trending question related to Americans over the past week. Also, can I bring ranch dressing on a plane? And TSA ranch dressing warning also spiked this week for foreign visitors who want to bring some home with them. Why are all the cleats pink? Almost every major cleat brand released bright pink or electric fuchsia collections specifically for the World Cup. It's to help their feet stand out against the green grass, and players also prefer bright, loud colors. And another search, do male soccer players wear sports bras? No, but occasionally you will see a player wearing something that resembles a sports bra, and it's actually a device to track different metrics, like how much running they're doing.
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1073 WSJY, Fort Atkinson, Janesville, Beloit, Madison.

Hey, it's Natalie. If you could have a superpower, would it be to regenerate body parts? Because that could actually be a thing. A new study suggests that humans may already have the ability to do that, but it's blocked by our scar tissue. So researchers were able to trigger partial regeneration in mice by redirecting cells away from scarring. Scientists say this could lead to future treatments that improve healing in humans. How cool is this? Science is so cool sometimes.

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0: 107.3 WSJY, the Border Brouhaha Softball Slam is happening on July 19th. Now, this is being put on by Green Bay Packers, former Green Bay Packers, Mason Crosby and Jordy Nelson. It's a fundraiser for Make-A-Wish Wisconsin at ABC Supply Stadium. 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Coming up, Pink, Survivor, and the Backstreet Boys.
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6: Tonight, expect mostly clear conditions with lows near 54. Light east winds up to 10 miles per hour. Tomorrow brings sunshine and highs near 80, with east winds from 5 to 10 miles per hour. Tomorrow night remains mostly clear, lows around 57, and a gentle east wind. Sunday offers partly sunny conditions with a slight chance of morning showers and highs near 84. Southeast winds will pick up, reaching 15 miles per hour. Monday, anticipate mostly sunny weather with highs soaring to near 93. South winds from 10 to 15 miles per hour.

0: All right. Hypothetical question. 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And the number one answer, get 50% higher pay. 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

Hey, it's Natalie, and coming up, your Hollywood headlines. Taylor Swift could lose control again of some of her music. Elon Musk, is he no longer a trillionaire? And Clive Davis will have a star-studded funeral. All the details on the way.

0: Hey, it's Natalie, and here are your Hollywood headlines. A company called Harborview announced that it had acquired the publisher's share of a catalog that includes songs by Taylor Swift, which means she could lose control, at least partially, of some of her songs, including Style and Ready For It. Under the deal, they wouldn't control the masters necessarily, but an entertainment lawyer says they would have approval rights or meaningful leverage that affect how Taylor Swift can use those recordings in certain contexts. It looks like Elon Musk is no longer a trillionaire after a global rout in tech shares wiped $500 billion off his fortune. And Clive Davis will be laid to rest on Monday in New York City. Participants include Bruce Springsteen, Alicia Keys, Dionne Warwick, Barry Manilow, Kenny G, and Jennifer Hudson. No word on if any of them will perform, speak, or do both. And there you go. Those are your Hollywood headlines.
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12: Tonight, expect mostly clear conditions with lows near 54. Light east winds up to 10 miles per hour. Tomorrow brings sunshine and highs near 80, with east winds from 5 to 10 miles per hour. Tomorrow night remains mostly clear, lows around 57, and a gentle east wind. Sunday offers partly sunny conditions with a slight chance of morning showers and highs near 84. Southeast winds will pick up, reaching 15 miles per hour. Monday, anticipate mostly sunny weather with highs soaring to near 93. South winds from 10 to 15 miles per hour.

0: 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We'll be back in 2 minutes with Miles Smith, Starship, and Rachel Platten. 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
1: All right. You ever find yourself like late at night and you're still on your phone because you have just been scrolling on TikTok for days? Well, reports say that Instagram is pushing further into long form videos, so this might be captivating you even longer. Live content and episodic programming. In other words, your favorite app, which you spend so much time on, may be trying to become your next streaming service. But like, as long as they're not making me pay for it, because I already pay for all the other streaming services.

All right. Well, in case you want to sit around and watch TV this weekend, here's what to watch this weekend. The World Cup early pre-knockout games conclude this weekend on Telemundo, Fox, and Peacock. The knockout matches for the remaining 32 teams begin with South Africa and Canada on Sunday. By the way, the United States will be playing on the 1st. Tonight, you've got the NHL draft on ESPN. Episode 8 of Dutton Ranch is on Paramount. The series premiere of Life, Larry, and the Pursuit of Unhappiness. It's a 7-episode limited series from Larry David. It's his improv take on major events in American history. That is on HBO tonight. On Peacock, Strung, a psychological thriller with Chloe Bailey as a violinist who takes a job as a music tutor for an influential family. On HBO Max, the streaming premiere of Undertone. It's a horror movie about a paranormal podcast host. And on Sunday, you got the BET Awards. And there you go. That is what to watch this weekend.

0: Hey, it's Natalie. Well, the city of Massachusetts is thinking about limiting bars and restaurants to serving one drink per 30 minutes. And people wonder, how are they going to enforce that? People are joking around. Would they put like an egg timer on the table? Would there be hourglasses? How do you enforce this? Because if you're a place that has like a really hopping crowd, yeah, harder to enforce. If you are a joint that only has like one person in there, easier to enforce, right? So obviously restaurants and wine bars are against this and they're trying to fight it. I do like the sentiment behind it, but also pretty hard to enforce.
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11: Tonight, expect mostly clear conditions with lows near 54. Light east winds up to 10 miles per hour. Tomorrow brings sunshine and highs near 80, with east winds from 5 to 10 miles per hour. Tomorrow night remains mostly clear, lows around 57, and a gentle east wind. Sunday offers partly sunny conditions with a slight chance of morning showers and highs near 84. Southeast winds will pick up, reaching 15 miles per hour. Monday, anticipate mostly sunny weather with highs soaring to near 93. South winds from 10 to 15 miles per hour.

0: 107.3 WSJY. It's Natalie. I am getting out of here for today. I'll catch you guys again tomorrow. Have a great kickoff to your weekend. Coming up in two, you've got Taylor Swift, Enrique Iglesias, and Harry Styles.
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